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Late Night Tonka and Harry Styles with you there at a Tater J. Great to have you along. How is your Friday going? Hopefully you had a good week and you're ready for some fun this weekend to take us along with you. Rihanna coming up. Stick around.

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1: This is Pam Thistler Clark. 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
6: Mainly cloudy skies expected tonight with lows around 69. Winds out of the southeast at around 5 miles an hour. Cloudy skies expected tomorrow. Chance of thunderstorms. High temperatures reach up to 85. Mainly cloudy skies expected tomorrow night. Storms likely. Lows dip down to about 68. With your Somerset 106 forecast, I'm staff meteorologist Megan Mulford. Currently, it's 82 degrees.
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Hunter X and Golden from the K-pop Demon Hunters universe. And it's Andrew J. Great to have you along. One of my classic favorites from 1985 from Tears for Fears on the way.

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2: Mainly cloudy skies expected tonight with lows around 69. Winds out of the southeast at around 5 miles an hour. Cloudy skies expected tomorrow. Chance of thunderstorms. High temperatures reach up to 85. Mainly cloudy skies expected tomorrow night. Storms likely. Lows dip down to about 68. With your Somerset 106 forecast, I'm staff meteorologist Megan Mulford. Currently, it's 82 degrees.
0: 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It's Terry.

It's NSYNC. That's Tear Into My Heart. I'm Andrew J. It's great to have you along, and happy Friday as we head towards the weekend. Glad to have you here for it. Stick around for Culture Club coming up, and here's Matchbox 20.

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From his album, The Romantic, it's Bruno Mars and Risk It All. It's Andrew J. Great to have you along on your Friday. It is National Cotton Candy Day, which I think is finally appropriate this time of the year. Maybe you're going out to a fair or something. Hey, cotton candy is going to be on that menu, isn't it? What's interesting is we actually celebrate it twice a year. Yeah, it's also celebrated like in early December, which I think is the oddest place to celebrate Cotton Candy Day, because I mean, well, yeah, cotton candy sort of looks like snow, I suppose, if you sort of squint, but yeah, I don't think so. But it's cotton candy. Find some before the day's up, if you can. In the meantime, John Mayer is coming your way.

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9: Mainly cloudy skies expected tonight with lows around 69. Winds out of the southeast at around 5 miles an hour. Cloudy skies expected tomorrow. Chance of thunderstorms. High temperatures reach up to 85. Mainly cloudy skies expected tomorrow night. Storms likely. Lows dip down to about 68. With your Somerset 106 forecast, I'm staff meteorologist Megan Mulford. Right now, 81.
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1: Hey, where you going? 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Or you could just join us in person at the Denham Street Baptist Church. 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
1: 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It is Benson Boone, and I'm Andrew Jay, and thank you so much for hanging out. It's great to have you here. As we head into the weekend, keep it here. Got Gautier coming up.

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2: Mainly cloudy skies expected tonight with lows around 69. Winds out of the southeast at around 5 miles an hour. Cloudy skies expected tomorrow. Chance of thunderstorms. High temperatures reach up to 85. Mainly cloudy skies expected tomorrow night. Storms likely. Lows dip down to about 68. With your Somerset 106 forecast, I'm staff meteorologist Megan Mulford. Right now, 77.
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Kenny Loggins had a way of getting into a lot of soundtracks. From Caddyshack, I'm All Right. Hi there, it is Andrew J. Welcome, and it's great to have you here. Making some memories with Maroon 5.

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Shibuzi, just looking for a little good news. I'm Andrew Jay. It's great to have you here. We found out earlier today it's National Cotton Candy Day. It is also National Spam Day. And no, I don't mean that stuff you get in your email inbox. I'm talking about the canned meat product that is spam. Came to us in 1937, and you know who in this country eats the most of it? The state of Hawaii. Hang on. I got Sarah Bareilles coming up.

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1: 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Get the forecast and high and low temperatures for today and tomorrow. Just call 606-678-8100.
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3: Somerset 106 weather.
4: Mainly cloudy skies expected tonight with lows around 69. Winds out of the southeast at around 5 miles an hour. Cloudy skies expected tomorrow. Chance of thunderstorms. High temperatures reach up to 85. Mainly cloudy skies expected tomorrow night. Storms likely. Lows dip down to about 68. With your Somerset 106 forecast, I'm staff meteorologist Megan Mulford. Right now, it's 75 degrees.
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1: Hey, where you going? 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

Right off the Toy Story 5 soundtrack, it is Taylor Swift, I Knew It, I Knew You, and it's Andrew J. How you doing? Great to have you along. Hey, stick around. I got her old tour mate from many, many years ago, Ed Sheeran, on the way next.

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3: Mainly cloudy skies expected tonight with lows around 69. Winds out of the southeast at around 5 miles an hour. Cloudy skies expected tomorrow. Chance of thunderstorms. High temperatures reach up to 85. Mainly cloudy skies expected tomorrow night. Storms likely. Lows dip down to about 68. With your Somerset 106 forecast, I'm staff meteorologist Megan Mulford. Right now, it's 75 degrees.
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All you wanted. That's Michelle Branch. Great to have you along. It is Andrew J. And I've got all the music you want tonight. Let's stick around. Going to get to Eric Carmen in a bit. And here's Beyonce.

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4: Mainly cloudy skies expected tonight with lows around 69. Winds out of the southeast at around 5 miles an hour. Cloudy skies expected tomorrow. Chance of thunderstorms. High temperatures reach up to 85. Mainly cloudy skies expected tomorrow night. Storms likely. Lows dip down to about 68. With your Somerset 106 forecast, I'm staff meteorologist Megan Mulford. Right now, 73.
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2: Somerset 106 weather.
3: Low dip down to about 69 overnight under mainly cloudy skies. Winds out of the southeast at around 5 miles an hour. Chance of thunderstorms Saturday. Highs level off around 85. Cloudy skies expected. Thunderstorms likely. Saturday night, lows dip down to about 68. Mainly cloudy skies expected. With your Somerset 106 forecast, I'm staff meteorologist Megan Mulford. Currently, it's 73 degrees.
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Released back in 2020, that's The Weeknd with Save Your Tears. Still to come, I've got music from Roxette as well as special requested Ed Sheeran. But now, here's Howie Day and Collide.

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By request, that's Ed Sheeran with Bad Habits. It's me, JC, and talking about bad habits, according to Men's Health Magazine, they're saying that 30% of male drivers admit that they have nearly crashed their car because they were checking out somebody of the opposite sex. Yeah, keep their eyes on the road. I'm just saying. Yeah. Still to come, music from Big Mountain as well as Olivia Dean. But stick around. Taylor Swift coming up next.

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3: Lows dip down to about 69 overnight under mainly cloudy skies. Winds out of the southeast at around 5 miles an hour. Chance of thunderstorms Saturday. Highs level off around 85. Cloudy skies expected. Thunderstorms likely. Saturday night, lows dip down to about 68, mainly cloudy skies expected. With your Somerset 106 forecast, I'm staff meteorologist Megan Mulford. Currently 72.
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Man I Need is a love song built on direct communication and emotional clarity rather than hesitation. Yeah, Olivia Dean actually is quoted as saying the song's about knowing how you deserve to be loved and not being afraid to be able to ask for it. Well, I've got Vanessa Carlton and 1,000 Miles coming up next. Stick around.

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And that, of course, is Leona Lewis. It's me, JC, welcoming you to the weekend. I am so glad that you decided to be able to hang out with me, if only for a moment or two. It doesn't matter. Just stay as long as you can. Yeah. Hey, if you're one of those people who have a hard time being able to make decisions, well, it turns out that all you really need to do is take a big breath. Turns out people are better at choosing after the deep exhale. And that's because breathing activates a region in your brain associated with decision making. So let's go ahead and breathe together, shall we? Here we go. Yeah, I'm definitely going to stick around. I've got B-52's Love Shack coming up.

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2: Somerset 106 weather.
3: Dip down to about 69 overnight under mainly cloudy skies. Winds out of the southeast at around 5 miles an hour. Chance of thunderstorms Saturday. Highs level off around 85. Cloudy skies expected. Thunderstorms likely. Saturday night. Lows dip down to about 68. Mainly cloudy skies expected. With your Somerset 106 forecast, I'm staff meteorologist Megan Mulford. Currently 72.
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Well, if you don't already have your dancing shoes on, there's still plenty of time to be able to go ahead and get them on. Hey, you know what? As a matter of fact, you don't need any dancing shoes at all. Yeah, here's NSYNC. Bye, bye, bye.

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through sweat can actually mess with your mind and your mood. Not only that, but dehydration equals grumpiness and spacey thinking, while high temps can hurt your decision-making and problem-solving abilities. 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Well, now you do.

Alex Warren with Ordinary. It's me, JC, and here's a news flash. It turns out that hot weather makes you stupid and grumpy. According to Women's Health Magazine, losing just 2% of your body weight

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4: Down to about 69 overnight under mainly cloudy skies. Winds out of the southeast at around 5 miles an hour. Chance of thunderstorms Saturday. Highs level off around 85. Cloudy skies expected. Thunderstorms likely. Saturday night. Lows dip down to about 68. Mainly cloudy skies expected. With your Somerset 106 forecast, I'm staff meteorologist Megan Mulford. Currently 72.
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So that song right there, Stay, almost never saw the light of day. Yeah, the Kid Laroi wasn't really convinced the glossy synth-pop track fit the image he was trying to build early in his career. That is until Justin Bieber persuaded him otherwise. Good thing Bieber was there. Helped him out just a little bit. Great song. Ed Sheeran, Thinking Out Loud, is coming up next.

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Originally done by Tracy Chapman, that's Luke Combs with his version of Fast Car. It's me, JC, and talking about cars, it turns out that if we give traits to our cars, like we call it he or she or even naming them, turns out that we're more likely to engage in road rage than those who don't. This is according to a recent study. It also states that people with bumper stickers or items hanging from the rearview mirror are more likely to be aggressive and impatient as well. Well, don't be impatient at all, okay? Stick around because I've got Maroon 5 coming up next.

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3: Somerset 106 weather.
4: Dip down to about 69 overnight under mainly cloudy skies. Winds out of the southeast at around 5 miles an hour. Chance of thunderstorms Saturday. Highs level off around 85. Cloudy skies expected. Thunderstorms likely. Saturday night. Lows dip down to about 68. Mainly cloudy skies expected. With your Somerset 106 forecast, I'm staff meteorologist Megan Mulford. Currently 72.
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Die with a Smile by Lady Gaga, along with Bruno Mars. It's me, JC. So if you're in need of, like, say, a happiness boost, right? You're kind of feeling sort of down in the dumps. May I suggest, take a selfie. Turns out that snapping a funny, happy, or silly selfie gives you an instant mood boost, according to researchers. And if you send it to a friend, well, that gives you even more of a positive response. That is, of course, if they like it. If they don't like it, well, then you're back to being kind of, down in the dumps.

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5: Lows dip down to about 69 overnight under mainly cloudy skies. Winds out of the southeast at around 5 miles an hour. Chance of thunderstorms, Saturday. Highs level off around 85, cloudy skies expected. Thunderstorms likely, Saturday night. Lows dip down to about 68, mainly cloudy skies expected. With your Somerset 106 forecast, I'm staff meteorologist Megan Mulford. Currently, it's 73 degrees.
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That song was written by Linda Perry, you know, the singer and songwriter for Four Non Blondes, known for their 1992 hit, What's Up? Well, she wrote that one for Christina Aguilera, and of course, the song is beautiful. I've got Kelly Clarkson and Breakaway coming up.

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1: This is Officer Theodore Wax with the Somerset Police Department. 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Drive with your eyes on the road. Whatever that text, call, or email is, it can wait until you stop. Keep your hands on the wheel and your mind and eyes on the road.
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Olivia Dean with So Easy to Fall in Love. It's me, JC. Yeah, it's easy to fall in love unless, of course, you're a guy holding a cat. Yeah, okay, so this is the takeaway from a study that where they found that women are less likely to swipe right or say yes to men that are posing with a cat in the picture. As scientists evidently showed hundreds of women photos of two men, both men pictured with and without a furry companion. The responses showed that men's luck got noticeably worse when the women saw a picture of a cat. Men holding cats were viewed as less masculine, more neurotic, and less dateable.

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3: Mainly cloudy skies expected overnight with a low of 69. Winds out of the southeast at around 5 miles an hour. Cloudy skies expected Saturday. Chance of thunderstorms. High temperatures reach up to 85. Thunderstorms likely. Saturday night, lows level off around 68. Mainly cloudy skies expected. With your Somerset 106 forecast, I'm staff meteorologist Megan Mulford. Currently 73.
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That's Deep Blue Something with Breakfast at Tiffany's. Stick around. Still to come, music from Daryl Hall and John Oates, as well as Rima and Selena Gomez. But now, here's Adele.

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1: Hey, where you going? 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

teaming up with Selena Gomez, of course, as Rimo with Calm Down, which actually won the Best Afrobeats at the 2023 MTV Video Music Awards. It was also the first Afrobeats hit to reach the top three in the Hot 100. Well, I've got Mr. Big coming up, as well as Taylor Swift, and Anti-Hero is next.

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1: Hey, where you going? 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Or you could just join us in person at the Denham Street Baptist Church. 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
5: Mainly cloudy skies expected overnight with a low of 69. Winds out of the southeast at around 5 miles an hour. Cloudy skies expected Saturday. Chance of thunderstorms. High temperatures reach up to 85. Thunderstorms likely. Saturday night. Lows level off around 68. Mainly cloudy skies expected. With your Somerset 106 forecast, I'm staff meteorologist Megan Mulford. Currently 73.
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Well, as you embrace the weekend, may I also encourage you to embrace shopping local. 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

Ed Sheeran right there with Shivers. It's me, JC. Okay, so I was spending some time on the internet, and I came across this article from the British Journal of Social Psychology. Now, how I got there exactly, I can't remember. But, I mean, I'm telling you, I fell down the rabbit hole. But it turns out that people who frequently exaggerate or distort the truth, basically, you know, people who lie, and it turns out that they really don't believe that they're going to fall for the same trick. According to the research, they are. Yeah, they're more likely to be able to fall for somebody else's BS than their own, because that's just how smart they really are. Now, we've got MJ coming up, little Michael Jackson next.

0: good till the last drop. There's got to be something in this. 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
3: Mainly cloudy skies expected overnight with a low of 69. Winds out of the southeast at around 5 miles an hour. Cloudy skies expected Saturday. Chance of thunderstorms. High temperatures reach up to 85. Thunderstorms likely. Saturday night, lows level off around 68. Mainly cloudy skies expected. With your Somerset 106 forecast, I'm staff meteorologist Megan Mulford. Currently 73.
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Found on his album, Love is a Four-Letter Word, released back in 2012. That's Jason Mraz, and I won't give up. I've got Cyndi Lauper coming up, but now it's time to check in with Maroon 5.

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Bruno Mars right there with Risk It All. It's me, JC, officially welcoming you to the first day of August. Yeah, made it through July, and now we're ushering in the month of August. We're also ushering in International Clown Week. Yeah, it's kind of a weird thing, especially for those, you know, who kind of get freaked out by clowns. I'm raising my hand here. Yeah, can't say I'm a big fan, but that's just me, and probably a childhood issue I ought to seek counseling over.

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3: Mainly cloudy skies expected overnight with a low of 69. Winds out of the southeast at around 5 miles an hour. Cloudy skies expected Saturday. Chance of thunderstorms. High temperatures reach up to 85. Thunderstorms likely. Saturday night, lows level off around 68. Mainly cloudy skies expected. With your Somerset 106 forecast, I'm staff meteorologist Megan Mulford. Currently 73.
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Well, if you're looking for something fun to be able to do, may I suggest going to check out Benson Boone? Yeah, he's going to be live in concert throughout all the United States the month of August. If you want to be able to zero in a little bit more specifically as to where you can see him, BensonBoone.com. Of course, the name of the song is Sorry I'm Here for Someone Else. I've got Lady Gaga and Bad Romance coming up. Rock.

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That's CEO with Unstoppable. 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
1: Somerset 106 weather.
3: Of thunderstorms today, otherwise overcast skies. Daytime highs approaching 85, south winds 8 to 15 miles an hour. Thunderstorms likely. Tonight, lows level off around 68, mainly cloudy. Cloudy skies with a few peaks of sun. Tomorrow, chance for storms, highs level off around 82. With your Somerset 106 forecast, I'm staff meteorologist Megan Mulford. Right now, it's 73 degrees.
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You know, that's one of those songs that you don't want to hear after you break up with somebody. Yeah, and there's always something there to remind me by Naked Eyes. Here's music by Lorde. I've never seen

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1: DJ Got Us Falling in Love by Usher featuring Pitbull. That's me, JC. And here's something for you to be able to kind of ponder on the next time that you're at a wedding. The tradition of actually having groomsmen originated from a practice known as bride capture. A groom would ask his closest friends and relatives to be able to help him physically abduct a woman from her family or her home village if her parents were refusing to be able to give the necessary permission for the marriage. Yeah, these groomsmen were also tasked with protecting the groom once, you know, the angry family members of the bride showed up to the wedding.

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5: Somerset 106 weather.
6: Of thunderstorms today, otherwise overcast skies. Daytime highs approaching 85, south winds 8 to 15 miles an hour. Thunderstorms likely. Tonight, lows level off around 68, mainly cloudy. Cloudy skies with a few peaks of sun. Tomorrow, chance for storms. Highs level off around 82. With your Somerset 106 forecast, I'm staff meteorologist Megan Mulford. Right now, it's 73 degrees.
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Okay, so when that song reached number one on the alternative airplay, it gave Glass Animals their first ever chart-topping Billboard single. Of course, Heat Waves is the name of the song. I've got Gnarls, Barkley, and Crazy coming up.

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Taylor Swift right there with her newest hit, I Knew It, I Knew You. It's me, JC, and it's time for me to get on out of here. Thank you so much for joining me. I hope you have a fantastic weekend. Can't wait to talk to you next time.

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9: Chance of thunderstorms today, otherwise overcast skies. Daytime highs approaching 85, south winds 8 to 15 miles an hour. Thunderstorms likely. Tonight, lows level off around 68, mainly cloudy. Cloudy skies with a few peaks of sun. Tomorrow, chance for storms. Highs level off around 82. With your Somerset 106 forecast, I'm staff meteorologist Megan Mulford. Right now, it's 73 degrees.
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George Michael and Elton John, and Don't Let the Sun Go Down on Me. Hey, good morning. I'm Scott. Thanks for having us on as we kick off that first day of August with Maroon 5 and Payphone.

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That's too sweet. All right, well, if you're a fan of that Jumanji movie franchise, did you know the new trailer for Jumanji Open World is officially out? Yeah, if you want to check that out online, Dwayne The Rock Johnson, Jack Black, Kevin Hart, and Karen Gillan all coming on back for another adventure together. The movie is due to hit theaters on Christmas Day.

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4: Of thunderstorms today, otherwise overcast skies. Daytime highs approaching 85, south winds 8 to 15 miles an hour. Thunderstorms likely. Tonight, lows level off around 68, mainly cloudy. Cloudy skies with a few peaks of sun. Tomorrow, chance for storms. Highs level off around 82. With your Somerset 106 forecast, I'm staff meteorologist Megan Mulford. Currently, it's 75 degrees.
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Ella Langley and Choose in Texas. Well, I'll tell you who's a little disgruntled, a little irritated, a little sad. That would be Evan Rachel Wood. She says she was not asked to return for Practical Magic 2. Yeah, if you remember in the original, she's the one who played Sandra Bullock's oldest daughter. Yeah, that's kind of a big ouch.

Ed Sheeran, and camera. All right, well, I've wanted to see that new movie, Michael. I have not seen it. I figured, oh, well, I'll wait until it comes out on streaming. However, now I'm hearing Michael's going to start streaming on Stars on August 10th. That's not too far off, but yeah, I don't have Stars, so that's a problem.

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1: Somerset 106 weather.
3: Of thunderstorms today, otherwise overcast skies. Daytime highs approaching 85, south winds 8 to 15 miles an hour. Thunderstorms likely. Tonight, lows level off around 68, mainly cloudy. Cloudy skies with a few peaks of sun. Tomorrow, chance for storms. Highs level off around 82. With your Somerset 106 forecast, I'm staff meteorologist Megan Mulford. Currently, it's 75 degrees.
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1: Rachel Platten and Fight Song. Hey, good morning. Thanks for having us on as we officially kick off August 2026. My name is Scott, and from Wet Republic, this is C.

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That's Olivia Dean in Man I Need. Well, it's official. If you're a fan of the Spider-Man movie franchise, the newest Spidey flick is officially in theaters this weekend, and it actually came in with a 90% score on Rotten Tomatoes, which is pretty good. Some people are calling it the best Spider-Man movie in 22 years.

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9: Of thunderstorms today, otherwise overcast skies. Daytime highs approaching 85, south winds 8 to 15 miles an hour. Thunderstorms likely. Tonight, lows level off around 68, mainly cloudy. Cloudy skies with a few peaks of sun. Tomorrow, chance for storms. Highs level off around 82. With your Somerset 106 forecast, I'm staff meteorologist Megan Mulford. Currently, it's 75 degrees.
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The Fate of Ophelia from Taylor Swift. Well, yikes, not a good summer for that movie Supergirl. It is now officially the third fastest DC Comics superhero movie to go from movie theaters to digital release. Yeah, that's never a good sign when that transition happens super fast. Yeah, it comes in behind Shazam and Joker. Baby, baby.

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1: 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Get the forecast and high and low temperatures for today and tomorrow. Just call 606-678-8100.
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and Shaboozy and a bar song. Well, have you heard this? Pop superstar George Michael's estate is suing his former best buddy over footage from a recording of a lost album. Yeah, the guy apparently has been charging fans to watch a 90-minute video that he actually recorded when George was working in the studio on an album. I'm going to be honest. I mean, if that was me and I had recorded the video, I mean, I'd probably try to capitalize on it, too. If they didn't want him to do that at the time, they should have told him not to be recording. I mean, he recorded it. He kind of owns it, don't you think?

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3: Chance of thunderstorms today. Otherwise, cloudy skies expected. High temperatures reach up to 85. South winds 8 to 15 miles an hour. Thunderstorms likely. Tonight, lows level off around 68, mainly cloudy skies expected. Chance of thunderstorms. Tomorrow, high temperatures reach up to 82, more clouds than sun. With your Somerset 106 forecast, I'm staff meteorologist Megan Mulford. Right now, 75.
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Nelly Furtado and I'm Like a Bird. Well, congrats to L.A. Chargers quarterback Justin Herbert. Justin is officially engaged to pop star Madison Beer. I don't know if you've heard the statistics, though. There is a ton of supporting evidence that NFL players who get engaged prior to the next NFL season go on to have one of their best seasons in their entire career.

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1: 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Get the forecast and high and low temperatures for today and tomorrow. Just call 606-678-8100.
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4: Somerset 106 weather.
5: Chance of thunderstorms today. Otherwise, cloudy skies expected. High temperatures reach up to 85. South winds 8 to 15 miles an hour. Thunderstorms likely. Tonight, lows level off around 68. Mainly cloudy skies expected. Chance of thunderstorms tomorrow. High temperatures reach up to 82. More clouds than sun. With your Somerset 106 forecast, I'm staff meteorologist Megan Mulford. Right now, it's 73 degrees.
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Alex Warren with Ordinary. All right, well, the group BTS a little ticked off at the Grammy Awards for having a new song category called Best Asian Pop Music Performance. Okay, they've kind of got a point. Why would you create an Asian pop music performance category unless you're creating categories all around the world for different areas? I don't know. It just seems a little weird. All seven of the members of BTS said they're not going to be attending the Grammy Awards when they roll around again.

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3: Somerset 106 weather.
4: Of thunderstorms today, otherwise cloudy skies expected. High temperatures reach up to 85. South winds 8 to 15 miles an hour. Thunderstorms likely. Tonight, lows level off around 68. Mainly cloudy skies expected. Chance of thunderstorms tomorrow. High temperatures reach up to 82. More clouds than sun. With your Somerset 106 forecast, I'm staff meteorologist Megan Mulford. Right now, it's 73 degrees.
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There's Charlie Puth helping us fire up that very first Saturday of August with attention. My name is Scott. Good morning. Thanks for having us tuned in. Certainly appreciate the company around here. This is Christina Perry. She calls this 1,000 Years.

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There's the weekend and Blinding Lights. All right, well, I'm going to be honest. I've always kind of had my suspicions about the guy. Have you heard that four women have now accused Jared Leto of criminal conduct? Yeah, allegations include underage girls. A new BBC documentary feature accounts from 10 women, 9 speaking publicly for the very first time. Yeah, alleging the misconduct went down from 2002 to 2016. Yikes.

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1: This is Pam Pfister-Clark. 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
4: Chance of thunderstorms today. Otherwise, cloudy skies expected. High temperatures reach up to 85. South winds 8 to 15 miles an hour. Thunderstorms likely. Tonight, lows level off around 68. Mainly cloudy skies expected. Chance of thunderstorms. Tomorrow, high temperatures reach up to 82. More clouds than sun. With your Somerset 106 forecast, I'm staff meteorologist Megan Mulford. Right now, it's 72 degrees.
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It's Olivia Dean and So Easy. All right, well, maybe you've heard the rumors going around about Tom Holland potentially hosting Saturday Night Live at some point. Well, Tom said the other day he's actually hesitant to host an episode of SNL because he has dyslexia and it would be really hard for him to read the cue cards on the show.

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There's Ed Sheeran with Bad Habits. 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I'm going to be honest, it's kind of a pet peeve of mine. 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
8: Chance of thunderstorms today. Otherwise, cloudy skies expected. High temperatures reach up to 85. South winds 8 to 15 miles an hour. Thunderstorms likely. Tonight, lows level off around 68, mainly cloudy skies expected. Chance of thunderstorms. Tomorrow, high temperatures reach up to 82, more clouds than sun. With your Somerset 106 forecast, I'm staff meteorologist Megan Mulford. Right now, it's 72 degrees.
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What? Oh, it's Beyonce with all the single ladies. Happy Saturday to you. Happy August to you. First day of a brand new month. I am Craig Collins, making sure it is not a bad day. Here is Daniel Powder.

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That is the band that is not a real band. 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
4: Chance of thunderstorms today. Otherwise cloudy skies expected. High temperatures reach up to 85. South winds 8 to 15 miles an hour. Thunderstorms likely. Tonight, lows level off around 68, mainly cloudy skies expected. Chance of thunderstorms. Tomorrow, high temperatures reach up to 82, more clouds than sun. With your Somerset 106 forecast, I'm staff meteorologist Megan Mulford. Right now, it's 72 degrees.
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Did you have some espresso with your breakfast this morning, or maybe you're planning to if you haven't had any breakfast yet? How about some eggs? The way you cook your eggs, by the way, has a big difference as to how many calories you're going to consume. Probably one of the worst ways to have your eggs are scrambled with milk and butter. That would be 128 calories. I'm assuming this is per egg. Eggs fried in olive oil come in next on the list at 118 calories, then eggs fried in butter. Yeah, butter is less calories than olive oil. That shocked me. Boiled eggs would be 77 calories, and poached eggs, probably the best way you can do it, 72 calories each.

Doing some stargazing with Miles Smith on this first day of August. Not a whole lot of big name celebrities having birthdays today. Joe Elliott, the lead singer for Def Leppard, turns 67. Adam Duritz, the frontman for Counting Crows, remember their song Mr. Jones? He turns 62 today. And Jason Momoa, ladies, what are you doing for his birthday? 47 today.

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3: Chance of thunderstorms today. Otherwise, cloudy skies expected. High temperatures reach up to 85. South winds 8 to 15 miles an hour. Thunderstorms likely. Tonight, lows level off around 68, mainly cloudy skies expected. Chance of thunderstorms. Tomorrow, high temperatures reach up to 82, more clouds than sun. With your Somerset 106 forecast, I'm staff meteorologist Megan Mulford. Right now, it's 72 degrees.
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That is Cher dreaming about turning back time. I think she has done that a little bit. She does not look 80 years old. I am Craig Collins playing Maroon 5 right now. Here is Girls Like You.

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That song is from the movie Trolls from 2016. Have you ever seen Trolls? I'm talking about the movie, not the real thing. I haven't seen either. I understand Justin Timberlake not only provided that song for the movie, but he was the executive music producer of the flick, and he voiced the character Branch. Kind of makes me want to watch it. We've got Selena coming your way in just a bit.

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4: Somerset 106 weather.
5: Of thunderstorms today, otherwise cloudy skies expected. High temperatures reach up to 85. South winds 8 to 15 miles an hour. Thunderstorms likely. Tonight, lows level off around 68, mainly cloudy skies expected. Chance of thunderstorms. Tomorrow, high temperatures reach up to 82, more clouds than sun. With your Somerset 106 forecast, I'm staff meteorologist Megan Mulford. Currently, it's 73 degrees.
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1: It's Ed Sheeran with The Shape of You. Happy weekend. The weekend is still young. Any big plans coming up? If you're part of Generation Z, the likely answer is no. A new survey highlighted the financial barriers for Americans under age 30, and largely due to such barriers, the low-key, low-pressure weekend is Gen Z's preferred option. Harris Poll researchers said nearly three-quarters of adults aged 18 through 29 agreed that staying in has become the default weekend plan. Well, as long as you're listening to the radio.

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2: 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Get the forecast and high and low temperatures for today and tomorrow. Just call 606-678-8100.
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With Risk It All, that is Bruno Mars. August 1st was on this date in 1864 that Saratoga Racecourse, America's oldest thoroughbred racetrack, opened up. In 1873, cable cars operated for the first time in San Francisco on this date. In 1961, it was August 1st when the Beatles performed their first gig as the house band at Liverpool's Cavern Club. In 1973, American Graffiti premiered at the Locarno International Film Festival in Switzerland, and it was August 1st of 2018 when Apple became the first American publicly listed company to reach $1 trillion in value.

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2: Somerset 106 weather.
3: For scattered showers this afternoon, otherwise cloudy skies. Highs level off around 80. South winds 8 to 15 miles an hour. Partly cloudy skies tonight, chance for scattered showers. Lows level off around 65. A mix of clouds and sun tomorrow, chance for scattered rain showers. Highs level off around 77. With your Somerset 106 forecast, I'm staff meteorologist Megan Mulford. Currently, it's 73 degrees.
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Giving you the remedy on this Saturday, that is Jason Mraz. I am Craig Collins, and it is my job to speak. However, Gwen Stefani, in no doubt, is asking me not to.

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0: That was the last song written for Harry Styles' 2022 album, Harry's House, and they actually recorded that song in a house. It was a house belonging to Rob Stringer, the Sony Music Entertainment CEO in England, and I guess they just moved some furniture out of the TV room, put in a drum kit, and recorded it there. We've got Outkast coming your way next.
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3: 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Get the forecast and high and low temperatures for today and tomorrow. Just call 606-678-8100.
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7: Somerset 106 weather.
8: Chance for scattered showers this afternoon. Otherwise, cloudy skies. Highs level off around 80. South winds 8 to 15 miles an hour. Partly cloudy skies tonight. Chance for scattered showers. Lows level off around 65. A mix of clouds and sun tomorrow. Chance for scattered rain showers. Highs level off around 77. With your Somerset 106 forecast, I'm staff meteorologist Megan Mulford. Currently, it's 73 degrees.
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That is Taylor Swift's big hit from the Toy Story 5 movie, and kind of cool to hear that Disney has gifted more than 18,000 Toy Story 5 toys and 34,000 character-inspired hospital gowns to sick children around the world. 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They also had exclusive screenings of the movie at about 400 hospitals.

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0: 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Oh.

It's Dua Lipa here on the first day of August. Did you party a little hard last night? Well, today is hangover day. I would think that would be January 1st. We have a lot of other things too. International Mahjong Day, World RNA Day, Respect for Parents Day. And that should be every day, right? It is Disc Golf Day, Sandcastle Day, Summit Day, National Girlfriends Day, Minority Donor Awareness Day. A couple of drinks being celebrated today, National Spritz Day and Mead Day. I don't have any specific supper ideas for you, but maybe you could make it something with mustard because we're celebrating that today. And it is also Raspberry Cream Pie Day.

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2: Somerset 106 weather.
3: Thunderstorms likely this afternoon. Otherwise, cloudy skies expected. Daytime highs approaching 85. Winds out of the south, 10 to 15 miles an hour. Storms likely tonight. Lows level off around 69. Overcast skies. Chance for storms tomorrow. Highs level off around 83. With your Somerset 106 forecast, I'm staff meteorologist Megan Mulford. Right now, 75.
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Within the air tonight, that is my Uncle Phil. I am Craig Collins, hoping you'll give me a match so I can light this dynamite. Here is Tao Cruise.

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That Ella Langley song has spent 15 weeks at number one on the Billboard Hot 100. That breaks the record for the longest running non-holiday number one by a solo female artist without a co-billed act. Yeah, I know a lot of qualifiers, but still impressive. I guess a co-billed act would be like, well, when Mariah Carey had One Sweet Day with Boyz II Men. That one spent 16 weeks at number one, by the way, so Choosin' Texas still has a shot.

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6: Thunderstorms likely this afternoon. Otherwise, cloudy skies expected. Daytime highs approaching 85. Winds out of the south, 10 to 15 miles an hour. Storms likely tonight, lows level off around 69, overcast skies. Chance for storms tomorrow, highs level off around 83. With your Somerset 106 forecast, I'm staff meteorologist Megan Mulford. Right now, 79.
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It's Katy Perry with Firework. A lot of fireworks come from China. Wonder if they're going to ban those too. Did you hear about the new ban on humanoid robots from China? Yeah, probably doesn't affect us, right? Well, we don't have robot butlers. Well, The Verge has pointed out that one widely used consumer product also appears to be covered under the new rule. Robot vacuums. The FCC confirmed that even though they don't have legs, Roombas and the like would be subject to the new rule. Now, the good news is the ban does not apply to devices you may already have, and it doesn't prevent retailers from selling models that have already received FCC approval.

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It's Benson Boone here for Someone Else. Well, there has been some kind of a movie drought for the last couple weeks. Last weekend, we did not have any new nationwide released movies. This weekend, we've got one. Count them, one. Well, it does happen to be a big one, though. Spider-Man, Brand New Day. It is rated PG-13. Of course, it is all about the superhero Spider-Man, and you can see it in theaters this weekend.

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1: Somerset 106 weather.
4: More clouds than sun this afternoon, with thunderstorms likely. Daytime highs approaching 85, southerly winds 8 to 15 miles an hour. Mainly cloudy skies again. Tonight, storms likely. Lows level off around 68. A blend of clouds and sun tomorrow. Slight chance of thunderstorms, 81. With your Somerset 106 forecast, I'm staff meteorologist Megan Mulford. Right now, it's 79 degrees.
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That is Tears for Fears letting out a shout just because it's the weekend, right? I certainly hope you are having a good one. I am Craig Collins, thanking you for having me along on this Saturday. Here is Edwin McCain with I'll Be.

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As I understand, Bruno Mars did have a very good start on that song before Lady Gaga was ever invited to hear it. But when she heard it, she was just blown away. They didn't have the song quite finished. Lady Gaga paid a late night visit to Bruno Mars and they wrote the second verse together. Then they spent the rest of the night recording that song. Came up with a big hit, didn't they? We're coming up with the Goo Goo Dolls in just a moment.

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1: 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Or you could just join us in person at the Denham Street Baptist Church. 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
5: Somerset 106 weather.
6: More clouds than sun this afternoon with thunderstorms likely. Daytime highs approaching 85, southerly winds 8 to 15 miles an hour. Mainly cloudy skies again. Tonight, storms likely. Lows level off around 68. A blend of clouds and sun tomorrow. Slight chance of thunderstorms, 81. With your Somerset 106 forecast, I'm staff meteorologist Megan Mulford. Right now, 79.
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It's Post Malone with Circles. Sometimes you feel like you're going in circles just shuttling your kids around, huh? A new survey of parents found that driving their kids to and from school activities takes an average of 38 minutes every single day. Keep in mind that's an average, but still, it adds up to 6,858 minutes over a school year, which is equivalent to 15 8-hour workdays.

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That is Olivia Dean, and I am Craig Collins. Hopefully, I have been the man you needed on this Saturday, but I am stepping out of the studio right now, leaving you in good hands, however, for the rest of your day. I look forward to talking with you again tomorrow.

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2: Somerset 106 weather.
3: Storms likely this afternoon, otherwise a blend of clouds and sun. High of 85. South winds 8 to 15 miles an hour. Thunderstorms likely. Tonight, lows level off around 68, mainly cloudy skies expected. Slight chance for storms. Tomorrow, daytime highs approaching 81, partly cloudy. With your Somerset 106 forecast, I'm staff meteorologist Megan Mulford. Right now, 75.
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Cheap Thrills, it's Sia and Sean Paul this Saturday with me, Gina. Okay, so you know how everybody in Seattle was looking for Jimothy? Jimothy, that poor raccoon, he suffers from a spinal condition. Now in New York, they're being terrorized by rabid beavers. Wildlife experts say they think it's all overblown, but I don't know. I mean, if you're living up in New York, the beavers of it all, right? Attacking swimmers and fishermen. Multiple victims have been bit. Now, they say, oh, it's not a serious concern. But seriously, if you're heading to the beach there, you may want to be careful. A beaver's teeth are powerful. They chew through like trees and stuff. So they can chew through people, too, I guess. Justin Bieber, we've got Britney Spears and Alex Warren coming up next.

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4: Likely this afternoon, otherwise a blend of clouds and sun, high of 85, south winds 8 to 15 miles an hour. Thunderstorms likely. Tonight, lows level off around 68, mainly cloudy skies expected. Slight chance for storms. Tomorrow, daytime highs approaching 81, partly cloudy. With your Somerset 106 forecast, I'm staff meteorologist Megan Mulford. Right now, 77.
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And it is ordinary that students are starting to use more and more AI to help them get through school. I get it. In fact, some teachers, six and one half a dozen in the other, approve of it. Some obviously don't, especially when it comes to writing papers. And a history professor says that they use this new, they created a trap to catch students using AI. Nearly all made the same mistakes. And so obviously we want to be careful about how much we're using it and if we are copying it exactly from what they're giving us. You know what I mean? Let your kids know with school bells ringing, AI can be a big no-no or a big blessing. Sam Smith, he's getting hitched. I've got him and Normani coming in hot with Dancing with a Stranger.

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somebody that I used to know. Their names were John and Mary. Actually, John or Johnny, most popular name used in song titles. Think about it. Johnny Be Good. The Ballad of John and Yoko Ono, Dear John from Taylor Swift, Chuck Berry's, well, I said Johnny Be Good. And then for women, it's Mary. So you think about it. The CCR's Proud Mary, The Wind Cries Mary, Mary Jane's Last Dance, right? So those, by the way, John and Mary are the most widely used names in song titles. So there you go. Now this one, I just had the time of my life. Bill Medley and Jennifer Warnes kick off the next set.

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3: Somerset 106 weather.
4: Mainly cloudy skies expected tonight with thunderstorms likely. Lowest level off around 68. Winds out of the south 5 to 10 miles an hour. A mix of clouds and sun tomorrow. Slight chance of thunderstorms. Highs level off around 81. 68 tomorrow night. Chance for storms. With your Somerset 106 forecast, I'm staff meteorologist Megan Mulford. Right now, it's 77 degrees.
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So easy to fall in love. And Ella Langley continues just rocking that Choosing Texas song. And I love that she partnered up with the American Heart Association. They caught up with her and her crew to teach CPR, you know. And I love it because she's singing the Bee Gees, Staying Alive, which is what you want to do, the compressions at a rate of 100 to 120 per minute. So, yeah. And the lady picked, she said, the right crew members to call 911 and to go get the defibrillators. And anyway, you can see it all for yourself. It's on Ella Langley. If you follow her on socials, she posted the video. And it reminds everybody to learn CPR. I love that. Three Doors Down, the Go-Go's and Hoziers coming in hot.

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4: Somerset 106 weather.
5: Mainly cloudy skies expected tonight, with thunderstorms likely. Lows level off around 68, winds out of the south 5 to 10 miles an hour. A mix of clouds and sun tomorrow, slight chance of thunderstorms. Highs level off around 81. 68 tomorrow night, chance for storms. With your Somerset 106 forecast, I'm staff meteorologist Megan Mulford. Right now, it's 77 degrees.
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Hosier and Too Sweet, and I'm so excited because tonight my husband and I are going to watch The Devil Wears Prada 2. It came out the other night, actually, streaming on Disney Plus. And excited to watch Justin Theroux and Anne Hathaway and Stanley Tucci and Meryl Streep and Emily Blunt and Lucy Liu all back for The Devil Wears 2. I didn't get to see it in the movie theaters, and I've been waiting for it to come to streaming, and it just came out on Wednesday. So excited to watch it tonight. Trey and Duncan, Sheik and Lord up next.

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0: 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I've never seen.

Lord with Royals this weekend, and they're always better when we spend them together. So soon, we'll be back into the season where we get all those Christmas movies, right? And one that's tried and true we always watch every season is Home Alone. Macaulay Culkin now, I guess, reportedly in talks with Disney to make a Home Alone sequel. And he publicly shared this idea. I remember where he was at when he shared it with Disney, and Disney's really into it. In fact, so much so, they're saying they're offering him another movie, kind of like a passion project, if he would do another Home Alone movie. You know what? Good on Macaulay Culkin. You got to make that money when you can, man. And Sharon's up next with Shivers.

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2: Somerset 106 weather.
3: Thunderstorms likely. Tonight, otherwise mainly cloudy. Lows dip down to about 68. Southerly winds, 5 to 10 miles an hour. Sunshine mixed with clouds at times. Tomorrow, slight chance for storms. Highs level off around 81. Chance for storms. Tomorrow night, lows level off around 68. Mainly cloudy. With your Somerset 106 forecast, I'm staff meteorologist Megan Mulford. Right now, it's 77 degrees.
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0: 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Hey.

lessons I've learned. Counting stars with One Republic. Okay, so you might be doing some DIY projects around the house. Just remember, there are everyday objects that secretly help and offer more than just one job, like the raised bumps on the F and the J keys. That helps your hand stay in position on a keyboard. Did you know that? Yeah. The arrow next to your fuel gauge points to which side the actual gas cap is located on. Tiny holes in padlocks help drain the water and provide a spot for lubricant if the start and the lock start sticking. And this one, too. Every Italian knows this one. The hole in the pasta spoon drains water and measures about one serving of dry spaghetti. So now you know. Pasta. It might be what's for dinner. Dua Lipa's up next with Don't Start Now.

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3: Thunderstorms likely tonight, otherwise mainly cloudy. Lows dip down to about 68. Southerly winds 5 to 10 miles an hour. Sunshine mixed with clouds at times tomorrow. Slight chance for storms. Highs level off around 81. Chance for storms tomorrow night. Lows level off around 68. Mainly cloudy. With your Somerset 106 forecast, I'm staff meteorologist Megan Mulford. Right now, it's 79 degrees.
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Chris Capaldi and someone you love. Just so you know, before Facebook, before Snapchat, before Insta, before Tinder, before any one of those apps, there was MySpace. Mm-hmm. Do you remember Tom? He was everybody's friend, right? The Vanderhoek brothers reveal plans for a relaunch, arguing today's algorithm-driven internet leaves room for something different. MySpace owners looking to plan that comeback of the social iconic network. And the very first one, too, as a matter of fact. So will Tom's picture be on there? I don't know. Tom was everybody's friend. Philip Phillips brings us home next.

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Fun Tricks with Golden right here this Saturday. I'm Gina. Thanks again for spending your weekends with us. I know a lot of people are wrapping up their summer vacations, kind of getting ready to go back to school. Delta had announced that they were changing a couple of different things and offering a new kind of first class option. JetBlue now planning to discount base fares for its first class cabin, which is expected to launch later this year. It strips the perks like seat selection and things like that, but you still can go first class. So just so you know, that is expected through JetBlue later this year. The weekend expected next with Blinding Lights.

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2: Thunderstorms likely. Tonight, otherwise mainly cloudy. Lows dip down to about 68. Southerly winds, 5 to 10 miles an hour. Sunshine mixed with clouds at times. Tomorrow, slight chance for storms. Highs level off around 81. Chance for storms. Tomorrow night, lows level off around 68. Mainly cloudy. With your Somerset 106 forecast, I'm staff meteorologist Megan Mulford. Currently, 79.
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Ed Sheeran in camera, and even on the weekends, we get You Just Can't Fix Stupid, but this one going after the big giant house, eBay. eBay and former executives now have to pay $56 million to settle a lawsuit for this bizarre harassment of a couple. The settlement includes an additional $7 million in charitable donations. I mean, what they did is crazy. They were like cyber-stalking these people, death threats, even in-person surveillance, which is crazy. So, like, they have to pay nearly $50 million to this Massachusetts couple who were targeted with threats and this bizarre deliveries of it all by former employees of the company. I wonder how they decided to go after them and why. Why would you? Shame, shame, eBay. The phrase up next with Over My Head.

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3: Somerset 106 weather.
4: Thunderstorms likely tonight, otherwise mainly cloudy. Lows dip down to about 68. Southerly winds 5 to 10 miles an hour. Sunshine mixed with clouds at times tomorrow. Slight chance for storms. Highs level off around 81. Chance for storms tomorrow night. Lows level off around 68. Mainly cloudy. With your Somerset 106 forecast, I'm staff meteorologist Megan Mulford. Currently 81.
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let's catch you up on some music news and a little Emmy news since the Emmys are coming up in September. Just quickly, BTS, we love BTS. They won't submit any music for the 2027 Grammy Awards consideration. That's your music news. And then on the Emmy side of things, Michael J. Fox, I'm so excited. He will be honored with the TV Academy's Bob Hope Humanitarian Award at this September's Emmys. So excited for Michael J. Fox. He's been living with Parkinson's disease for far too long and fighting the good fight. And, you know, I lost my dad to Parkinson's in September 1 year ago. So very excited to see Michael J. Fox take this award home, the Bob Hope Humanitarian Award, going out the door in September. NSYNC's going out the door next with It's Gonna Be Me.

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in the bar getting tipsy with Shaboozy. So earlier this week, I mentioned that Tyler Hubbard from Florida Georgia Line took a fishing accident, if you will. So not for nothing, he took a fishing hook to the head, and his wife, you see this video of him getting it removed by her. It did bleed a little bit, but you know what? He's no worse from the wear. I love some of the comments that I was reading. The people were saying it was the first and last time they ever casted a line after they got a fishing hook stuck in the head. For Tyler Hubbard, I have a feeling like he'll be back out fishing before you know it. He's back together again with Florida Georgia Line, so things are looking up. On the way, Benson Boone's up next with Beautiful Things.

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1: Somerset 106 weather. Thunderstorms likely. Tonight, otherwise mainly cloudy. Lows dip down to about 68. Southerly winds, 5 to 10 miles an hour. Sunshine mixed with clouds at times. Tomorrow, slight chance for storms. Highs level off around 81. Chance for storms. Tomorrow night, lows level off around 68. Mainly cloudy. With your Somerset 106 forecast, I'm staff meteorologist Megan Mulford. Currently, 81.
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0: life.
1: And here's a feel-good story for you. This Saturday, Bon Jovi wrapping up his run at Madison Square Garden, bringing out Bruce Springsteen to end the show. His best friend. I loved it. You can miss, if you missed the video, you can watch it back on YouTube. I also like this little feel-good story. Speaking of New Jersey boys, a routine wetlands cleanup found a message in a bottle. It's been floating around for 53 years. The man who found it shared the letter online and eventually reached Lori's sister. It was a 9-year-old Lori Blair in 1973 that joked and said she had been captured by fishermen and needed to be rescued. Unfortunately, Lori passed away in 2019, but her family plans to preserve the long-lost note. Doesn't that make you feel good? On the way, Ellie Goulding's around the corner with Love Me Like You Do.

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1: Somerset 106 weather.
7: Thunderstorms likely. Tonight, otherwise mainly cloudy. Lows dip down to about 68. Southerly winds 5 to 10 miles an hour. Sunshine mixed with clouds at times tomorrow. Slight chance for storms. Highs level off around 81. Chance for storms tomorrow night. Lows level off around 68. Mainly cloudy. With your Somerset 106 forecast, I'm staff meteorologist Megan Mulford. Currently 81.
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Miles Smith with Stargazing. Okay, so our viral video happened at Monday's Tigers versus the Orioles game. A rogue squirrel made it onto the field and could not be stopped. And that's all you have to put in. Rogue squirrel, Tigers and Oriole games, Monday night. It should be the first thing that comes up. It's super cute. Everybody was chasing that poor little thing. Rihanna's up next with Only Girl in the World.

the commentary on that viral video earlier. Just tremendous. I'm Gina. Happy Saturday. Weekend's always better when we spend them together. And now I'm going to go spend it with my boys. Leave you back inside the music here. Let's see what we got going on. The Kid Laroi and Justin Bieber will get you to stay next. Have a great rest of your weekend. See ya.

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